0: Gucci on, Gucci on. I can wear my Louis Vuitton.
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People keep telling me smile, but bro is on trial, the shit to adjust to. I don't need security to ride around town, we can fly downtown, just us two. Unless you know the G-Way handshake when we go to shake.